Herb is a plant. I mean, herbs are good for everything. Why these people who want to do so much good for everyone, who call themselves governments and this and that, why them say you must not use the herb? You see, we just see them just say, no, you mustn't use it because it make you rebel. Against what?

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You know, for me, you can have everything. You can have all the money in the world. But if it's not enjoyable, if it's not sustainable, you know, if you can't be a person of integrity while having all these things, what does it matter? What does it mean? Your value is internal. Your value is internal.

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Dead, dead, dead. Dead, dead, dead. Dead, dead, dead. Dead, dead, dead. Dead, dead, dead. Dead, dead, dead. Dead, dead, dead. Dead, dead, dead. Dead, dead, dead. Dead, dead, dead. Dead, dead, dead. Dead, dead, dead. Dead, dead, dead. Dead, dead, dead. Dead, dead, dead. Dead, dead, dead. Dead, dead, dead. Dead, dead, dead. Dead, dead, dead. Dead, dead, dead. Dead, dead, dead. Dead, dead, dead. Dead, dead, dead. Dead, dead, dead. Dead, dead, dead. Dead, dead, dead. Dead, dead, dead. Dead, dead, dead. Dead, dead, dead. Dead, dead, dead. Dead, dead, dead. Dead, dead, dead. Dead, dead, dead. Dead, dead, dead. Dead, dead, dead. Dead, dead, dead. Dead, dead, dead. 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

Am I sound you want test? You never know that when it comes to championship, it's we that have the management and correspond with good youth to think for good crew.

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1: You see, I read it. 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
0: Styler, man, a styler.
1: Nothing is
0: styler, can't style a styler.
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1: 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Mehr Musik. 24 Stunden, Tag und Nacht. 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
1: 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Yo.
4: Carlene. 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

You gonna record it, huh? Yo, J-Bud. 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I'm Mr. Nine, my little top. 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Dark world, huh? 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

0: A dash of this, a pinch of that, some Guinness, a little peanuts, you know, fetch a sarsaparilla, a twist,
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1: Yeah. 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Mehr Musik. 24 Stunden Tag und Nacht. 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
2: 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I want to them pussy.
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2: 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I want to them pussy.
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Herb is a plant. I mean, herbs are good for everything. 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Against what?

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Because Harry loves dogs. 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
2: 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I want to them pussy.
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Kill them dead ready. 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Dead, dead, dead. Dead, dead, dead. Dead, dead, dead. Dead, dead, dead. Dead, dead, dead. Dead, dead, dead. Dead, dead, dead. Dead, dead, dead. Dead, dead, dead. Dead, dead, dead. Dead, dead, dead. Dead, dead, dead. Dead, dead, dead. Dead, dead, dead. Dead, dead, dead. Dead, dead, dead. Dead, dead, dead. Dead, dead, dead. Dead, dead, dead. Dead, dead, dead. Dead, dead, dead. Dead, dead, dead. Dead, dead, dead. Dead, dead, dead. Dead, dead, dead. Dead, dead, dead. Dead, dead, dead. Dead, dead, dead. Dead, dead, dead. Dead, dead, dead. Dead, dead, dead. Dead, dead, dead. Dead, dead, dead. Dead, dead, dead. Dead, dead, dead. Dead, dead, dead. Dead, dead, dead. Dead, dead, dead.